Radio, playing the 80s. Open your heart to me, baby. And the 90s. Two decades of retro hits. Kick Radio.

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Why don't you sleep

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0: 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I'm from Montreal, Canada, and you're listening to Kick Radio 100% Retro Hits.
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Coming up, another fantastic retro tune, followed by another, and then another. You get the idea. Kick Radio, proud to be retro.

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